said affection. Now you guys, you all know that your friend Jonathan likes to eat food a lot. Yes. And I like to do other things. I like to run around, jump. But affection is the most important thing to me. I'd trade in everything else in a minute. You know, I used to starve for affection. I blame the world, and it could be the world's fault, I suppose. But I was a snob, the type who said, I don't have time for them. And the type who says, I have nothing in common with those. But then I relaxed a little.

0: All right. That was Jonathan Richman and the Modern Lovers, of course, doing Affection. You are listening to X-Ray FM, and we are hanging out on X-Ray FM in the studio here. My name's Chase, and I'm joined by Ben Jordan and Malcolm of local band Slender Gems, here to talk about a show happening at Mississippi Studios on May 28th, serving as the album release for their upcoming LP, Serpentine Charm. You will not hear Jonathan Richman on that album. But we
1: tried to get him, but yeah. He wasn't interested.
2: Busy.
0: Yeah, you know, he's probably walking around doing something. We've been hanging out, listening to tracks that you guys have selected for the last about hour and 15 minutes. Do you want to tell us anything about the last couple of tracks we listened to, why they were ended up on the playlist?
2: Well, the one that was...
1: We played one of our own songs.
0: We started that whole block with "Time Marches On," which is on the upcoming album.
2: I think I played that song on the playlist because we wrote that song and we played it in our band, and we're going to be playing it at the show, and it's on the record too. So that's kind of why I put it on the playlist.
0: That's a great choice. It's great, all great reasons.
2: And that song, yeah, it's about, you know, just getting older and, you know, being trapped in the Saturnian moon matrix, you know, Gnostic prison. There was another
1: which
2: song.
1: Which is something we can all relate to.
0: Yeah. Same.
2: There was a song after that song that I chose for the playlist. It's also, it was called "Time Marches On." And I just chose that one because it's also called "Time Marches On." And I think it's a similar vibe in both songs. It kind of has the same cadence. Yeah, it was an influence.
0: It's also about just kind of getting older and things happening in life.
2: Just stuff, yeah.
0: Being stuck in the moon thing.
2: The moon thing. Yeah.
0: Well, you're doing a great job as a radio selector. I think, you know, you're right on the nose for X-Ray.
2: Thank you.
0: Yeah.
1: We appreciate everyone's patience because I know it's all over the place, but that's just kind of what this band is all about, you know.
2: Yeah.
1: As far as the music goes.
3: We're a little here and a little there.
2: Yeah.
1: Exactly.
2: Patience, is it like a Poison song or something like that?
1: Never really got into Poison.
2: Yeah. What else did we get? The Blue Nile? I don't know.
3: Oh, yeah, the Blue Nile.
2: That just song, I don't know, it makes me I love this life.
1: It's a good song and we like it.
2: Yeah, it's nice. And then, yeah, Jonathan Richman. He's so emotionally raw and, you know, vulnerable in that song. His honesty, you can just hear it. You can see his eyes and his, you know, through the words. So his sad eyes.
0: Yeah, a window into his soul.
2: Yeah.
1: Yeah.
0: Well, what can people expect at the show coming up later this month?
2: Just hard rock.
1: Rock guitar.
2: Just rock and roll guitar harmonies, probably some vocal harmonies. Guitar, drums, bass.
1: It's going to be loud.
2: It's going to be really loud.
1: Really loud.
2: Yeah.
0: Some big amplifiers.
2: Yeah.
3: Oh, really big amplifiers.
1: Yeah, way too big of amplifiers to be playing that room. But we're just going to do it. And it's going to be fun. We're going to have a great time. We're going to hang out with our friends and hopefully make some new friends. Maybe some listeners will show up. If you do come and show up and you heard about the show from the radio show today, come let us know. We'd love to say hello and meet new people.
2: That would be swell. Also, the record plant forgot to shrink wrap our records, and it's fine. They gave us a discount and then, you know, hooked us up with some, you know, sealable bags to put them in. But that's cool because now we can put like Kino cards and like scratch-its and like that, little Easter eggs,
3: some tchotchkes.
1: Some prepaid Kino,
2: maybe some of them will even have cash prizes in the LP sleeves.
1: That's a great idea.
2: Anyway, that you have that to look forward to.
0: Rock and roll and cash prizes.
1: Maybe we'll put someone else's CD there in there too.
3: Yeah. Some of them will have IOUs, so some of them you'll buy them and then you'll owe us money
0: there. Okay. That's a new revenue model for a band.
2: Yeah.
1: Yeah, you got to, you know, these days you really have to be creative as far as making money goes when you're in a band. So so we're doing our best to bring in the bucks, to bring in the big money, because, you know, that's what it's
2: that's what it's all about. That's why we started this. Yeah. You know, so it's slowly coming to fruition.
0: Yeah, I mean, I saw the old Cadillac you guys rolled up in.
2: Yeah.
1: We rolled up in an old Cadillac. I had to leave the E-Type Jaguar at home.
0: Yeah.
1: My butler's working on it right now.
2: Yeah.
0: Yeah, just polishing the fenders. you're not gonna, you're not gonna have to take a lot of bucks to get into the show though, because you're playing the local Love Letter series over at Mississippi Studios, and it's always local bands, it's always affordable tickets. X-Ray's a sponsor of the show, so if you're out there and you like what you've been hearing, it's a great opportunity to see the band do it live. And these tracks, a lot of these tracks are tracked live. I imagine you guys are just gonna rock out just as hard as what's on this LP.
2: Oh yeah, we tracked them live, and we play them live.
0: Yeah. You don't go up there and just spin the record and then kind of hang out.
2: No, we're really playing it. It's not like Milli Vanilli or anything like that. Yeah. It's literally
0: just cardboard amps up there.
2: Yeah.
1: Fake Marshall amplifiers. we're doing it the real old school way.
0: Mm-hmm. And then what else is up for the band now that you've got the album out and you're doing the show at Mississippi Studios? What else can people, look forward to from you?
2: I don't know. We're just going to keep grinding out new songs. We're doing a bunch of just out of town shows this month.
0: Where are you going?
2: What do we got?
1: Eugene.
0: All right.
3: We'll be in Eugene tomorrow
2: week.
3: Night.
2: Yeah, tomorrow. Yeah.
1: Bend.
2: Hybrid Gallery, Bend, Ashland, Seattle, Olympia. I don't know.
0: You guys going out to southern Oregon and the east side of the mountain.
2: Yeah.
0: Wow.
2: You can go to slendergemsmusic.com. I'm going to upload all the shows there if you want to follow us around in, the road.
0: Yeah. Grateful Dead fashion.
2: Yeah.
0: When people just kind of
2: move
0: from town to town. Where are you playing in Olympia?
2: What's it called?
3: The Real McCoy's Tavern.
2: The McCoy's Tavern. McCoy's. Yeah.
0: Cool.
2: Classic spot.
0: Yeah. I've always enjoyed Olympia.
2: Yeah.
0: Cool. Well, we've got more music queued up here. We've got a very special little 45 here. Do you want to tell us about this? You brought this in.
1: Yeah, so this is a great great song, and this was actually a recent acquisition, a great gift from my dear friend and actually future father-in-law, Mark Peterson. This is XTC Helicopter. I love this band. And very thankful for this wonderful gift. I've been enjoying it very much the last few days since I got it, and I wanted to come share it with all of you.
0: Very cool. That's one of my favorite things about this experience is we get to share music with each other. So very cool thing to bring in here on the radio. Did you mention the song Helicopter?
1: Yeah, Helicopter.
0: What do you like about it?
1: It's just absolutely insane. Like, the guitars are great. It's just all over the place. You listen to it and it sounds like a helicopter. I don't know. It's kind of hard to describe, but you'll hear it. It's all over the place. It's whirly and swirly and crazy and fun.

0: All right, that was a band called Pentangle doing Set Me Free When the Night Is Over. The last hour plus, hour almost two, has been programmed by our friends here, Slender Gems, coming on to talk about their new album, their show at Mississippi Studios on May 28th. Play some jams, play some stuff you guys like. Who chose that last track?
1: That would be me, DJ Giordino Bambino. 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
0: Hired. Sold. Sold. I wish I had my air horn out for that.
2: That was perfect.
0: Why would we choose some Pentangle there?
3: I don't know. I just see myself, like, you know, dancing in the wind with some, like, you know, birds around me, like maybe some foxes, like under the full moon. I just kind of the vibe I get from that one.
0: Yeah, yeah.
4: Like all the kind of all those last songs had a little bit of that vibe going on.
2: Yeah, especially the Jimmy Brown track.
3: Oh yeah,
2: our favorite 19-year-old alcoholic from Manchester who has various degenerative conditions. So he's a personal band favorite of ours.
0: Yeah, I had never heard that before. You got me sold on Jimmy Brown for sure. He did Hotline Bling. We heard some Kate Bush before that, Symphony in Blue. And I am missing. I'm missing one for sure. You said that there was something.
2: Oh, we played Old Town too by Phil.
3: Oh yeah, our friend Lena Corinne texted us and said, play that Phil Lynott solo music. Old Town's the banger.
4: And there was that on Tool.
3: Oh yeah, I don't know. It's like Irish. That's Enya's old band Clonod. I don't know. I think that song's about like apples or something. And I really like apples personally. Like I used to be more of like an orange grapefruit guy, but I kind of swung back to, you know, apples in the morning. So that kind of just, you know, inspired me to put that on the list.
0: Yeah, you know, an apple is a little mealy, a little bit more mealy than an orange.
3: Yeah, some good fiber.
0: Yeah.
3: Mm-hmm.
0: Yeah, an orange kind of burns off quicker throughout the day.
2: Yeah, absolutely. You got to make sure that, yeah, you have something a little more mealy in you. You know, oranges, they're not going to last you more than maybe an hour.
3: I'm a big Cosmic Crisp guy.
0: All right.
4: It's a good apple.
3: Yeah, personally.
0: Yeah, you know, rock and roll takes a lot of energy. Yeah. And you gotta make sure you start your day off right.
2: Yeah, you got to eat. If you're going to be a rocker, you got to eat apples. You know, it's important. You got to eat your vegetables. It's also important because you got to get that clean energy to get you through the day. You know, you're making records, you're playing shows, you're on the road. It's important to have a balanced diet.
3: And a nice foundation before you pour a bottle of Jack Daniels down your throat every night.
0: Exactly. That apple's going to soak it right up.
3: Yeah.
0: Yeah.
3: Oh, I think we had some Linda Ronstadt, too. You know, we wouldn't have the Eagles without Linda. So
2: that is true. That's very true, yes.
3: And all the amazing things that Don Henley and, you know, Glenn Frey did for the world. For the musical community.
0: Yeah, so do you guys have a long drive back to Laurel Canyon after this?
2: Yeah, we're going to go through the night.
3: Mm-hmm.
0: Yeah, we've done that drive. Hey, we got a few minutes here left. What do you guys want to do with your last time on the radio? We can tell anything you want our audience about, that you want about the band. Anything else, really, as long as you don't break any of the FCC's rules. It's, you know, the floor is yours for a minute.
2: Well, I'd just like to thank you for having us on. This has been really fun. It's great to be on the air and talk to all you wonderful people. We are Slender Gems. We're a rock and roll band here from Portland, Oregon, and we've got a show that we'd love for you guys to come see May 28th over at Mississippi Studios, the best place in town. And yeah, we'd love to see you there, and thanks for enjoying our selections. And yeah, we hope to see you at the show. I think we're gonna cue something up special here for you guys. Jordan's working on it right now.
0: Yeah, it's a we're gonna go change a light bulb after this. It's a multi-person operation, but you guys got a new LP out. People can check that out.
2: Yeah, new LP coming out May 28th. We'll be selling those at the show. You might have heard earlier we're gonna have some prize little bits and bobs maybe in the vinyl or in the album sleeves, perhaps a prepaid Keno ticket, maybe a scratch it, maybe cash, or, you know, various rings and coins, perhaps, you know, you never know. It's going to be fun. We're going to have a great time. But yeah, new record's coming out. It's called Serpentine Charm by Slender Gems.
0: Cool. All right. And then, Jordan, why don't you tell people what we're going to hear right now?
3: This is a Camper Van Beethoven, Take the Skinheads Bowling, on request of Malcolm over here.
0: All right, go ahead and push that button. Fire it away. Hey, stay tuned. Long distance call is coming up at 6:00.

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With me, your operator, Joe Ball, we bring you a weekly mix of retro-futuristic musical optimism internationally. I'm about to leave on a trip for a couple of weeks, so I put together a fresh new mix for you all. I might have to run some reruns for a couple of weeks, but keep that music playing. This week we're starting off in Brazil on Som Livre Records. Grupo Natureza is a rare one.

You're listening to Long Distance Call on X-Ray. That was Ginji Ido on Asylum Records from the album Deadly Drive. Kaze ni nareru nara, if I could become the wind. Before that, Carlos Dafe on Warner Brothers. A Scorpio from the Vena Matar Soldades. Before that, New Guinea on NG Records. Nuova Napoli, the name of the album, Disco Sol. And at the top of the set, Grupo Naturaleza on Som Libre. Pode acreditar, vocal version. Coming in hot right now, got a fun one from Cassiopeia.

You're listening to Long Distance Call. That was Linda Lee from the rock and roll Colonna Sonora Original del Film soundtrack, the track There Is No Matter on Cinevox. Before that, Plastic Mode from their self-titled album on ZYX Records, Summertime, preceded by Ed Longo and Applied Arts Ensemble on Early Sounds Recordings, Love on the Line, preceded by Today's Latin Project on Disco Mate, Green Eyes, Acueros, Ojos Verdes, preceded by Juicy Fruits on Columbia from their album Come On Swing, the track Umi, and at the top of the set, Cassiopeia on Alpha Records from their album Hale, Touch the Rainbow. Now I got one coming in hot and rare. This is Koichi Kawamura on Air Records from the album Have a Good Time, Private Lover.

0: That was Hatsumi Shibata from the album Lots of Love on Columbia. Bye Bye Hummingbird. Before that, Paz from their album Banana Fish on CBS Sony with the track Empty Heart. And at the top of the set, Koichi Kawamura on Air Records, Private Lover. Stay tuned for Pacific Pulsations at 7 o'clock. Thank you again for listening. This has been your operator, Joe Ball. And I will see you next time when I get back from my trip on another long distance call. Peace.
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Happy Friday and good evening from Portland. This is Pacific Pulsations, the sexiest, jammingest grooves from the far side of the Pacific. And it's a thrill for me to have you join us, whether you're listening live, on the air, online, worldwide, or at the archive, at a future time and place at xray.fm. It's a thrill for me to have you join us. We began the show with the latest from one of the greatest, Sama Sasabil, hailing from Indonesia, Achu, the latest. And coming up next, just getting right to the music, folks, it's Make Me Believe, collab between the trio ART and Sammy Johnson, and it's right here on X-Ray FM, where radio

Quartet by Issu. Indeed, a new single by the Quartet, so very meta, out of Japan. Before that, G-Boy Swag brought us Forgive Me For What? That's a good question, I suppose, to always ask yourself. That was by G-Boy Swag. Before that, of course, out of Thailand, Percy's and Toby turned us on with Turn Me On, new single there. And before that, of course, ART and Sammy Johnson gave us Make Me Believe. Coming up next, something fresh by Blackheart out of Thailand, right here on Pacific Pulsations. Enjoy.

I love Baby Monster so much. Pure confessional, love Baby Monster. And that was the latest off of their new album, Choom. It was Moon. And before that, we'll have more Baby Monster later, I promise. Before that, we had Toby's Tap Tap, throwing it back further into Thailand. It was Tap Tap for a Date. Before that, Coogie and Yeren Bake out of South Korea gave us Stuck. We were stuck on that. Prior to that, we had Black Heart's latest and greatest new question. When will you have feelings for me? I ask you humbly. Coming up next, the latest from Chalky. Here's from the new album, Half a Beat Slower, track title translation, There, as in over there. Right here on X-Ray FM, where radio is yours.

the latest musings from one of music's greatest muses, Hikaru Utada, bringing us Papa Paradise, fresh new single. Before that, 2 a.m. Highway, taking us down by Sakisha and Hikari. Before that, Hush, Hush, Child, by Yohi. And coming up next, keeping it a little slow, a little chill, before we speed it right back up, it's UFO. No, not UAP. UFO by Gemini and Siori, right here on Pacific Pulsations.

Well, folks, I don't know about seeing aliens, but you just heard it by BTS off the new album Aerorang, the new sensation. Before that, UFO by Five off the album Sequence One. And before that, UFO by Gemini and Sori on the album Inside Out. UFOs and aliens, I guess, are just all around us and everywhere. How about that? That means we better close the show out with that new Baby Monster single I hinted at earlier. Choom, the titular single off the new album. Take care of yourselves out there, Pulsators. We'll see you next week.

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2: 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I'm DJ Casual Anna here with DJ Troubled Youth. 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Stay locked in. Happy Friday.

Pat, pat, pat, pat, pat, pat, pat, pat, pat, pat, pat, pat, pat, pat, pat, pat, pat, pat, pat, pat, pat, pat, pat, pat, pat, pat, pat, pat, pat, pat, pat, pat, pat, pat, pat, pat, pat, pat, pat, pat, 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

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Yeah, Cinco de Mayo. Happy Cinco de Mayo. Belated. That was a few days ago. And as you know, we usually do a Cinco de Mayo mix where we celebrate all things south of the border. Shouts out to our Mexican listeners. But as you know, here on the After Party, we like to celebrate Latin rhythms, south of the border jams. They get you moving. This is probably our, ninth year of a Cinco de Mayo mix. Tonight is no exception. It's going to be a banger if you like spicy, amazing house music, Latin house. This is Latin house, folks. And this is DJ Surround playing it for you here on the After Party. And without further ado, let's get it on.

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0: Calm down, bro. We have 2 minutes to say it.
1: I'm just saying. Go ahead and say it.
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1: Listener discretion is advised. Welcome to another episode of They Gave Us a Show.
0: It's Friday night on a three-day weekend. Tripping out. I just wanted to let the song ride out on the last show. We got to cut it.
1: Nah, they don't get that. You're cutting into my time, son.
0: Bro, I just want to let the vibe ride out. It was a jam.
1: Nah, it was a jam.
0: He's on here saying it was a jam, and now he wants me to cut it off.
1: Hey, man, it's my time to shine. It got to go, man. You better end on time like everybody else. That's how it go.
0: Bro.
1: Hey, you got to be on time. I'm sorry. That's how it goes.
0: Well,
1: oh, yeah.
0: Okay.
1: Any radio station would have been gone. You know this.
0: First off, no, they wouldn't have because I'm Danny Ocean, okay?
1: Oh my God,
0: and they're going to do what Danny Ocean says.
1: I'm walking out right now. Where's the
0: like, don't forget who you're talking to, man.
1: Oh, yeah, Star Award winner.
0: Star Award. Come on, man.
1: This guy here.
0: Hey, more importantly, I mean, not more importantly, but.
1: Oh, no. Is this the more you know message coming on?
0: Just as significantly. I'm the best Mario Kart player in Oregon. None of you can touch me.
1: How come you wasn't at the Mario Kart tournament? Then you so good.
0: How many people were in that tournament?
1: It was like 20 people. What happened? Where was you at?
0: Were you in it?
1: Oh, no, I never claimed to be the Mario Kart champion.
0: But you're good at Mario Kart, though.
1: I'm decent, man, but I'm not like world renowned like you are, man. So, no, I don't claim that. Like, games I will brag about is like Mortal Kombat or, you know, Street Fighter or Marvel vs. Capcom, Gears of War.
0: Oh, yeah.
1: Stuff like that. Call of Duty. Yeah, I'll run your fade, man.
0: What about Tekken?
1: I'll run it. Oh, Tekken. Oh, yeah. Throw that in there. Tekken. Yeah, you can catch these hands.
0: Max Smith said he'll smash us at it, bro.
1: At Tekken? Oh, my God.
0: That's what he said.
1: Set this
0: bro.
1: Up, please.
0: Yeah.
1: Anybody. You got Tekken. Just be get ready to get embarrassed, yo.
0: So we got some dope. We got some new music. We got some other stuff.
1: We really got
0: some throwbacks. We got some good. I have a good topic. I don't know what Shado has cooked up. I also have a good question of the week to ask Shado, so I'm excited about that.
1: He knows.
0: I want to save. I don't want to get into the topics questions yet, unless you want to get into one before we go into the song.

Oh, boils and ghouls. That's right. Thank you for tuning in. This is DJ Jack Rudo. These are the stapled sounds. You are my stapled hounds. 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Both ends of the dial. We're also out in Nehalem, Wheeler, Manzanita, and Rockaway Beach at the coast at 91.7 FM. And we're streaming online everywhere at xray.fm. All shows are archived. Check it out. Dig around. Oh, we've got so much going on today. It's episode 52. It's our one-year anniversary, baby! And tomorrow is Bo Diddley's birthday. Oh, my gosh. But today, I want to mention real quick, Friday, December 29th, is the Big Give Day. 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That's right. Today's big giveaway is at Portland Nursery's Big Plant Palooza. 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Oh my gosh, so many plants and trees and perennials and shrubs, and oh my gosh, I'll talk about it more. Let's get back to our countdown. So yes, we're doing Bo Diddley's birthday, our patron saint of the stapled sounds, and we're working down our my favorite top 10 songs of this year. Some are new, some are not. These are my 10 favorite songs I love bugging you guys with all year long. And right now, we're up to number 8. And this is, Hey Dad, Why Did My Friends Explode from Deadbolt?

Bobby Shelley Sue. They were messing with the evil voodoo. I pleaded with them, you better leave this thing alone.

Oh, yeah. Next up, number 7, These Evil Things, from this year's These Evil Things album, From the Meteors.

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Say, man, look here. Is this a down home?

All right, number six in the top 10 my favorite songs of 2023. Here it is. Hey, what's that sound from the Ding Dongs? Ow, here we go.

Up next, number 4 on the top 10 2023 Stapled Sounds. Number 4. It's No More Hot Dogs from the Bang Bang Band Girl.

0: Here's number three. This is Woolly Bully Espanol by Rudy Tootie Grazel y Los A-Bones. Ow!
1: Uno, dos,

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Goodbye. I got to put you down. I'll see you someday, baby, somewhere hanging around.

to the end now, boils and ghouls. That's right. We're getting down to the nitty-gritty. I wanted to tell you, I want to say a little bit here as a local independent radio station, volunteer DJ here at X-Ray. We pride ourselves on curation and intention. Probably heard some wacky BS on this show you'd never hear anywhere else. We don't use an algorithm. I don't tell you what your smartphone can or cannot listen to. 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And it's all stuff that we love playing. 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It helps us do PSAs for local community outreach and other nonprofits, all that kind of stuff. Those are things that we're highly invested in. And we love playing all the music we want to play whenever we want to play it as we like it. There's no algorithm here. There's no AI. There's no robots telling you what music you can or cannot listen to. Anyways, let's get into it. So my number two song this year actually comes from my number one album of 2023, my favorite new album. And this comes to you from the songs on this album include Ack Ack, Those Moon Men Ain't Got Nothing On Me, The Klopex, Win in Romania, They're Coming to Get You, Barbara, Hey Jamie Lee, I Don't Want to Die Again Tonight, Devil in Jersey City, The Zodiac, Surfing at Skull Beach. Oh my gosh. This is a full album with 14 songs on it, a 12-inch record that they recorded on 45 RPM because they are true heels. Here is our second song coming from the number one album that Staple Spine picked as the number one album of 2023. Song number two on our top 10 countdown is And Then She Stabbed Me by Sacramento's The Moans. Here we go.

0: Oh, that was our number two song, my favorite album of this year. That was The Moans with And Then She Stabbed Me from The Moans, Writhing on the Wall. Check it out. They are on Out Loud Records down there in Drool City. Oh, Danny, you dirty, dirty monkey. All right, it's time, kids. We're here. We're at the number one song, my number one favorite song to play this year. It's not a new one by any means, but it is my all-time favorite song with my all-time favorite intro, and I play it in my blacked-out dad van all the time, and I'm going to let it rip now. Here we go. Number one song of the top 10 songs of this year for Stapled Sounds. This is Creature from the Black Lagoon from The Monsters. Here we go.
1: Why did you do that?
2: He was a sacrifice. I was to murder 3 million people on planet Earth. And he was a sacrifice to see if I could murder one of my own. At the end of murdering all the people on Earth, I was going to murder my own family and then take my own life and become God.

Well, there we go, boys and ghouls. That was our top 10 my favorite songs to play for you here in 2023. Also, happy birthday, Bo Diddley. And don't forget that today, Friday the 29th of December, is Big Give Friday. 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It's my 1 year anniversary. Thank you to everybody that's been listening all year long. So excited to be part of the team here at X-Ray FM. I hope you have a fantastic new year. We'll be back next week with episode 53 and our first show of 2024. Got lots of goodies already lined up for you. Got some local bands coming down here to haunt down here in the lab. Oh, enjoy. Have a great, great new year. Bye-bye. And remember, stay fresh, cheese bag.

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What up, world? I go by the name of DJ Cliff, and this is Welcome to the Neighborhood, here with you every Saturday night from 8 to 10 p.m. Pacific Standard Time, bringing you nothing but the very best from the Northwest. Yes, yes. And worldwide. Appreciate y'all tapping in, man. Got another great show for y'all tonight. But like we always do at this time, shout out to Kevin Berry and the Kevin Berry Old School Reminisce Show. You can catch him right here on X-Ray FM every Saturday night from 7 to 8 p.m. Pacific Standard Time. Just playing joints. A true legend in this Portland music scene. As I often say, it's dope to be able to be connected with someone of his caliber. You know? Yeah, man, Kevin Berry. Miss Arietta Ward. Whole crew of cats. Doing things. But yeah, man, got a good show for y'all tonight. Appreciate y'all tapping in. Like I always say, pick up your phone, call your fam, call your friends, tell them to tune in because DJ Cliff is on the radio. Got some new joints to hit y'all with tonight. Get y'all updated on some of the things that have been happening. If you've tuned in for a while to X-Ray FM, then you know that we are celebrating completing the spring fun drive. And it was a success because of your support, your contributions, and we're definitely grateful to all of those who made contributions, you know what I mean, as we raise funds for the radio station, man. It's been really, really cool to see the outpouring of support from folk over the years, man, and y'all showed up again, so thank you so much. Got some big things on the horizon. Excited to share them with you guys when the time is right. But I will say this. Be prepared. I guess I really can't say much more than that. Just be prepared. But we got some really, really cool things on the horizon, man. I got some things on the horizon for this show, too. So...

And then you also want to keep that text telephone or that text line locked in, because I'm doing a ticket giveaway tonight. Yeah, man. Giving a ticket giveaway to a show that's going down at Mississippi Studios. Blue in Exile. Opening sets by Rashid Jamal. The homie Spinach on deck for that one. It's going down a week from today, Saturday, May the 9th. I'm giving away a pair of tickets to that one. So if you want to win tickets to see Blue in Exile next Saturday night, May the 9th at Mississippi Studios, be ready to hit the text line 971-220-5979. 971-220-5979 will be the number to text. And we're just gonna do it this way, man. When you text in the subject line, text blue. Keep it real simple. Also tonight, I'm gonna be giving away passes to see One Spoon of Chocolates, the new presentation by RZA. It's going down at Hollywood Theater. They opened last night. And they're going to be running for a minute. I got to see how long the show is going to be running there, man. But if you want to go check that out, I will give away a pair of tickets tonight. Same thing. It'll be on the text line, man. In the subject line, if you want to go see the film One Spoon of Chocolate. I'm sure this is rated R. In the subject line, I'll have you throw in there. Chocolate. Yeah, man. That's going down at the Hollywood Theater. And then next week, we're giving away tickets to see GZA, the Funky Nomads, Mike Crenshaw, Cool Nuts, DJ Crash. They're going to be performing at the Hawthorne Theater. So I'll give away tickets to that one next week. But tonight, giving away tickets to see Blue in Exile. They're going to be performing at the Mississippi Studios next week with Rashid Jamal and Spinach. So when I give the cue to text, you want to throw in the text in the subject line, blue. Also giving away a pair of passes to see One Spoon of Chocolates. You want to put chocolate in the subject line there. The text 971-220-5979. And then I got a grip of music to hit y'all with, man. Got music from Cali Agents. Got new music from Chip Fu featuring Busta Rhymes. Kehlani got a new one out. We're going to get into that. Go get into music from the homie Mighty. Got a new one from El Gant featuring Brother Ali, who's going to be in Portland this month, next month. I'll check on that. New music from Sleep. It's upcoming project Seasons. We're going to start this hour off with new music from Rambo Rich. Hadn't heard from him in a minute. And he hit me up with this new joint. So we're going to get into this one, man. This is Rambo Rich, Black Universe, right here on X-Ray FM. Welcome to the neighborhood.

chuckle. Probably knew I wasn't cut though. To cut from cloth out my cousin with couple bras wasn't custom, cause they had dogs they was with from afar. That was from this set, thugging hard. They resolved to call it my bluff and I played it off. My rebuttal was short and sharp, nothing subtle, but solely saw that my cover was surely gone. Struggling to be something I wasn't, wanted respect from it, but without the street credit, it's something out of

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1: Yes, yes, y'all. Yes, yes, y'all. Sober-minded, bro. YB. New music for your ear hole, man. Album is fire. I hear rumor. I shouldn't even say rumor. I hear that there's like remixes coming. They did that project, just the two of them, but I hear that there's remixes potentially coming with some guest verses on that one. So definitely want to be on the lookout for that. And of course, you're going to be hearing joints right here on X-Ray FM. Yeah, man, this is X-Ray FM. Shout out to everybody who was listening, driving through, you know, the Portland metro area on 91.1 or 107.1. And salute to everybody out on the coast tuned in on 91.7 FM, terrestrial radio, you know. And of course, salute to everybody who's tapped in on the live video stream, whichever one you are tapped into. And then everybody who's listening on the app, the X-Ray FM mobile app, or if you just tuned in at www.xray.fm. Yeah, man, had a chance to do the second tour stop of the vinyl store tour at Specs Records, man. Big ups to my homies, man, my brothers, DJ OG1, who set off the set today at the second tour stop over at Specs Records. Such a dope shop, man. Shout out to Michael, man. Definitely want to pull up again and do that. That was a good time. And then, of course, my brother, DJ Ambush, closed out the set today over at Specs Records. The second stop on the tour. So we're getting ready for the third stop on the tour. We're going to be at Prospector Records coming up in a couple of weeks. We definitely want to stay tuned for that, man. It's just so dope to be able to do an event like that. Building with local business, local businesses, local record stores, having people pull up to local record stores and just building community, man. Had a chance to, to meet some folk from the Kent neighborhood there, which is really dope, and had some great conversations, man. Shout out to my guy Lives, who came out, had some cats there, some of the young cats from Ascending Flow. Just, you know, for some of these cats, it was their first time in a record store, which was dope. And so just had a chance to build with some good people. And it was really dope. So, man, thank you to Specs Records for having us. Looking forward to the third and final tour stop it on phase one. This is just the first phase of the vinyl store tour. The first stop we did was at 503 Records, and it was dope because we had a chance to do that on record store day, and people definitely showed out for that one. And I had an opportunity during the first tour stop to meet a young cat, a young rapper who I'd heard about. I'd even seen some video clips of him doing some stuff, a performance at 503 Records at the open mic situation. Like I said, it was just a young cat that I'd been hearing about coming up in Portland, and had a chance to meet him and his fam, and just continuing to watch him like grow and you know, people being introduced to this young MC from right here in our neighborhood. And I'm kind of mad because I was going to be, maybe I still am, the first radio station to play his joint on the radio. But of course, my brother OG1 had to one up me and play the joint in the arena during the Trailblazers. No, I'm tripping. I mean, like salute. That's big, man. Got his joint played in the Motor Center during a Trailblazer game. But we about to get this joint on the radio, man. Talking about Zay the Maker. Young MC, man. I got a preview of some of the upcoming joints that are gonna be dropping. And he and his fam pulled up to No Requests on Sunday, so it was so dope to see them there. And yeah, man, so I'm about to hit y'all with this one. This is the newer version of this joint, man. This is not the, I don't think this is the version that they played in the Motor Center. I think this is the newer version, because this one features DJ OG1 on the cuts. You got Spencer Boston on this one. Shout out to Spencer Boston, who's a young cat who I had a chance to build with a few years ago when we were doing the mic check situation. But this one right here is titled Portland Stand Up. And, you know, like I said, a young MC coming up doing this thing, really showing his skills as a rapper, and just like a good, got a good community around him and behind him, and we want to continue to build into this young man in his artistic endeavors as a rapper. We're gonna get into this, man. This is Zay the Maker, Portland Stand Up, right here on X-Ray FM. Welcome to the neighborhood.

Yes, yeah. Yeah, man. Zay the Maker. Got that new joint, man. Portland, stand up. You're going to be hearing that one here on X-Ray FM for sure. Young MC, man. Doing his thing. I'm going to have to run that one back again later in the show. I can see that already. Once again, man, we're doing a live video stream on Twitch and YouTube and Facebook and Mixcloud. You can tap in on any of those. Throw some comments up in the chat. Give a live shout outs on the air. All right, man, we're gonna start setting off these concert ticket giveaways or these ticket giveaways. So Saturday, May the 9th at Mississippi Studios is Blue and Exile with opening sets from Rashid Jamal and a DJ set by the homie Spinach. If you want a chance to win tickets to see a dope show a week from today at a dope venue, Mississippi Studios, then hit the text line 971-220-5979. 971-220-5979 and hit me with the blue. Put that in the like chat. If you want to go see a dope show, man, you might get a chance. Just hit me with the blue at 971-220-5979. 971-220-5979. If you want to go and check out the new RZA presentation, you know, RZA, he on his film situation right now, man. One Spoon of Chocolate, they set it off at the Hollywood Theater last night, but it's going to be running for a minute. So if you want to go check out One Spoon of Chocolate, then hit the text line 971-220-5979 with chocolate. If you want a chance to get a pair of passes to see One Spoon of Chocolate, the new offering from RZA, 971-220-5979. 971-220-5979. And just hit me with that chocolate, and you will have an opportunity, you know, potentially, to go and see the new offering from RZA, man. So, doing ticket giveaways tonight here on X-Ray FM. All right, y'all, let's get into some more music. Dex, the nerd who loves Jesus and prays, dropped a new joint. Repent and Believe, had him on the show a little while ago. So let's run this activated joint. It's been getting airplay all over the place. Getting airplay on Shade stations all over the country, man. But yeah, we was one of the first to play it here on X-Ray FM. Let's get into this, man. This is Activated. Welcome to the neighborhood.

word, let it burn through the cycles. 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Dust on the sandals, we handle survival. Cross on the chest like a test of revival. Fisher of men with a pen full of parables. Carrying weight, but the faith make it bearable. 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

Wine out of water, turn pain into worth. 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

outrageous. Boys and girls and kids of all ages. 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DMT, smallpox and worse than EMTs and docs and nurses. What do you think is in the burgers? Peep the whispers, heed the murmurs. In a 2D prison for the visual learners. With YouTube to MP3 converters. PsyOps on the bill. Free will sizzling on the grill. Get them heretics on the rack. They like word of that. I'm like on the rope. What do you think is in the burgers? Sipo life.

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Ayy.

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What up, world? I go by the name of DJ Cliff. This is Welcome to the Neighborhood, here with you every Saturday night from 8 to 10 p.m. Pacific Standard Time. Man, just playing joints for y'all. I got one more hour with you. And then Brookfield Deuce comes through with Grand National Radio from the Bay. It'll take us into the new week, 10 p.m. till midnight. Yo, this Stro Elliott, though? Come on, fam. Once again, man, shout out to my guy, B, Hip Hop Food Spot. We chatting in the chat. We're doing a live video stream, a bunch of places, but we chatting on Twitch right now. And he was talking about Blue and Exile. They're going to be in San Diego, what'd he say, tomorrow? And, yeah, man, we talking about that. They're going to be here in Portland a week from today. And I'm giving away tickets tonight on this here radio show. So if you were interested in being in the building to see Blue and Exile at Mississippi Studios next Saturday night with Rashid Jamal, DJ set by Spinach, hit me on the text line, 971-220-5979, 971-220-5979, and you just may get an opportunity to see a dope show at a dope venue in a dope city. 971-220-5979, 971-220-5979 may get you in the building. Also, I'm giving away a pair of passes to see One Spoon of Chocolate. All right, so if you want to see the Blue show, hit the text line, and it is... Hit me with blue in the text, and you might win tickets. If you want to go see a film, the RZA's One Spoon of Chocolate's playing at the Hawthorne Theater, and I got passes to give away to that. If you want to go and check out a film, hit me on the text, 971-220-5979, with chocolate. Hit me with chocolate. You just might win a pair of passes to see the show. So, yo, in the first hour, I got to... That's what's up, yo. In the first hour, I had a chance to play new music from Zay the Maker. New joint, Portland Stand Up, featuring Spencer Boston and DJ OG1 on the cuts on that one, man. So I

0: City, baby.
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Skin tatted with one of Stan's lines. Known to be quote worthy. Shut it down even if they putting us on early. Show and prove we never show mercy. 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
1: Audio sunshine.

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1: Audio sunshine.

0: said my heart big, but I'm thinking small. 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
1: Real.
0: Yeah, I'm outside hungry and ain't chasing bread for a while. 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It really ain't no monkey business playing with these apes.
1: With these
0: got
1: apes.
0: Banana clips, wet you up, ocean spray. 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This hoes been a circus, we living on a tayro. Free, throw it back for the night show. 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

0: trip. Baku, Northern Draw, Egbert, Oyona Bay, Unbound Flight, Milicia. Oh, I'm a Rindy Yama Yahweh. A don't all the one. From West Coast Africa, Togo, to West Coast Portland, Oregon, to the East Coast.
1: Yes, yes, yeah. 10,000 bars. LT Head Trip, Meltzer, Northern Draw. So here's a little heads up for all my listeners. Man, I've not had a chance to really connect with Northern Draw, and the stuff that he's done over the years has been really cool to see from afar. And we have scheduled an interview for the Cliff Notes podcast. So I'm really interested in diving into the work that I've seen him do. If you've been to any of the events that he's done, or if you've been a part of any of the projects that he's released, then, get ready for that. And I'll be doing this because if you've ever listened to any episodes of the Cliff Notes podcast, you know, my style is super conversational. I don't go in with typically a bunch of written prepared questions, but if y'all got questions, you know, hit me, let me know. And, yeah, man, we'll definitely include those. But that interview is coming up. It's scheduled to happen fairly soon. So be on the lookout for that soon, that episode of the Cliff Notes podcast. Man, before I go any further, though, man, I just got to say, man, listen, if you know the history of this radio show, the Welcome to the Neighborhood radio show, you know that I've had the honor and privilege to be here on X-Ray FM since the beginning, man. And I really appreciate that honor. It's been dope to be here this long. The Welcome to the Neighborhood radio show is a little bit older than X-Ray FM. 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I don't remember how many years. I feel like KZME was on the air for like 3 years, and at any rate, was on KZME from the beginnings. That was the genesis of this radio show. And when KZME went away, I had an opportunity to transition and have X-Ray FM be the home of the radio show. But I wasn't alone in that. There's a handful of radio shows here on X-Ray FM. Some of my fellow DJs who also were on KZME and made that transition here to X-Ray FM. And it's been really dope, man. You know, with a lot of things that happen, lifing, and, you know, especially with the pandemic, we don't gather as much as we used to, at, like, you know, coming together for meetings and this and the third. But every once in a while, you know, we get to see one another, which is kind of cool. But definitely keeping tabs from afar on how folk are doing. Well, I just learned that one of my colleagues, one of the people who came over from KZME, man, today was his last radio show, Sessions from the Box, James Deneen, what up? And so, you know, it's kind of crazy, man. And he said he might be back at some point, but today was the last show that he was doing here on the radio station. So, you know, it's I just want to take a minute to say, you know, that I'm happy that he was able to do the show as long as he wanted to do it, and, you know, was in a position that he could tap out when he felt like he wanted to tap out. But you know, again, it's taking a moment to realize that, you know, with the in this life thing, man, nothing really lasts forever. And so celebrating these moments that we have. So not to get sappy or too deep or anything, but just wanted to take a moment to say there's a ton of great programming on X-Ray FM. And, you know, I just encourage people to definitely tap into your favorite shows, but, you know, also know that there's some other dope shows here on the radio station. to be a part of this community radio station is dope, man. And so, at any rate, just wanted to say a farewell to Sessions from the Box, James Deneen. Man, looking forward to whatever he is cooking up, whatever he's got next, man. Many blessings on this next stage of your journey, fam. And then I talked about, you know, I'm working on, I got the interview scheduled with Northern Draw for the Cliff Notes. shout out to my guy, Jay Zay. On the Cliff Notes podcast, I got that interview coming up. Well, I'm about to record another interview, and this one is literally years in the making, man. So going back to the idea that the Welcome to the Neighborhood radio show started on KZME, and the tagline for the station is Music Where You Live. And we really worked hard to provide a platform specifically for the local artists. And as I've transitioned to X-Ray FM, continue to, you know, to work to do that. The show has expanded, and you know, I get a chance to build with artists from outside the region. But, you know, it's still foundational to these local cats, man. And there is so much amazing history when it comes to the Portland music scene, the Portland hip hop scene in particular, that I've had a chance to build with. And I've had a chance to build with this cat throughout the years, but this will be the first time that outside of the radio show that I'll have an opportunity to sit with him, man. He and also his producer, recording engineer, and I'm talking about Sleep of Old Dominion. So I'm looking forward to tomorrow getting a chance to sit down with Sleep and DJ Zone, and we're gonna be talking about his upcoming album Seasons. Hopefully you caught the radio interview that we did a couple weeks ago, but we're gonna dive deep into not just the album, but I want to, you know, talk a lot about the history of Portland hip hop. One of my favorite episodes, and one of the episodes that I refer people to, if they're like, "Yo, and you got so many episodes of the Cliff Notes podcast, I don't even know where to begin," I tell people, "Yo, check out the DJ Zone interview, because I feel like Zone did a really great job of talking about, you know, some of the other parts and aspects of the Portland hip hop scene that maybe don't get talked about a lot." And so at any rate, I'm looking forward to this interview tomorrow. We're gonna do it, edit it up. We're gonna get video. I got District 9 who's gonna be in the building with me. We're gonna capture some video and serve this up for y'all, man. So new episode of Cliff Notes is gonna be dropping soon with Sleep from Old Dominion. But like I said, he got this new album about to drop titled Seasons, and he let me listen to it. And I was like, "Yo, this joint right here." And he and Zone went back in the lab and made me a radio edit for y'all, man. So we're gonna get into this one, man. This one is titled Lunch Boxing. This is Sleep from his upcoming project, Seasons, right here on X-Ray FM. Welcome to the neighborhood.

0: That'll put the squeeze on Hercules. God of mercy, it's common courtesy. From now on to Bob and Curtsy, when we first meet, there'll be lots of church peeps around to get Hearst Fleet when you leave. God of mercy, it's an emergency. Ever since I emerged, they hear me, can compare me, can give me the third degree, but that's like comparing me to Herbal D. God of mercy, anytime you first meet, see none of them boy want nothing to me, so please move from the microphone before you get real born up properly. Because we got just abusive, every move we use are useless. We're accused of leaving bruises and contuses. We're refused to be conducive with the elusives, and the proof is that everything that we do, and this includes what's past us, building and back, will move on the boom. And I'm leveling altitude and I'm out to cruise and I'm about to prove that when I'm in the booth I'm like a fuse it. Never ever will a shoe fit. Always different from the get up, never let him not a little bit. Kill him with a different, get him in an instant. You don't know what you're up against, speaking buster.
1: Mercy.

blessings keep being bestowed upon us in an abundance. 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And I'ma make the grandparents really angry and really wanna start the cusses. And I'm realizing it's a bunch of conditions that wanna run around and try to be like bus of buses. What the fuck is this? Now, what's the fuss? You see, the facts is that.

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1: You can start playing the third track. Third track.
2: This is y'all. That's it, man. That's another episode of the Welcome to the Neighborhood Radio Show. Thank y'all for rocking with me once again. But it's time for me to get up out of here and say goodnight so Brookfield Dudes can come through with Grand National Radio from the Bay. Shout out to everybody who tapped in on social, in the chat. 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Had to run that one back a couple times, man. 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And then, God willing, we'll be back to do this again next week with more good music. Got an interview set for that episode. Some more ticket giveaways. Whole situation, man. That's what we do right here on X-Ray FM. Welcome to the neighborhood. God bless you all. Until we have an opportunity to do this again, I go by the name of DJ Cliff. And I'm in the wind. Remaining political.

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1: Un, dos, tres.

And the optima for reproduction of the auditory phenomena presented here range from setting the audio gain at maximum and disconnecting the speakers versus setting the audio gain at minimum and maintaining the speakers in the circuit. As is customary with other forms of sensory type experience, truth lies midway between the two extremes. It's time for Beats and Pieces.

Starting out as we do here on Beats and Pieces on X-Ray FM with something featuring Wayne Shorter from the album Wayne Shorter made with Herbie Hancock called One Plus One. We heard the two of them performing a song called Hail Bop Hip Hop. Then we heard the trio Ellipsis, percussionists Antonio Sanchez and Pedrito Martinez working with Michael League. Nice tune called Congo No Calle. And then from the wonderful new album by Carolina Bubico, the album called Vocalia, we heard a song called Maria. Then the song Maria Tres Filhos, sung by Milton Nascimento, and the version we heard also featuring percussionist Nana Vasconcelos. And then we heard from an early album by George Duke, the album called Faces in Reflection, and his look at that Milton Nascimento tune, Maria Tres Filhos. And from Maria Tres Filhos, we went to the song The Three Marias, a bit more music from Wayne Shorter, this from his album called Eminon. And that's an arrangement of The Three Marias for Wayne Shorter's Great Quartet, featuring pianist Danilo Perez, drummer Brian Blade, bassist John Patitucci, working there with the Orpheus Chamber Orchestra. Right now, a bit of music from Bonobo, an instrumental version of a song that originally appeared on the Bonobo album called Black Sands, this song called Stay the Same. Here on Beats and Pieces on X-Ray FM, where radio is yours.

0: We were listening to Bonobo, an instrumental version of the track Stay the Same. Then we heard Georgie Sweet, a track from her album called I Swear to You, called Equal Measure, given a remix by Newtone. And then we heard from the new album by pianist Shai Maestro, the album called The Guest House. We heard a song featuring the Portuguese singer Maru called Gloria. Then another from the new album by flutist Daniela Mars, the album called Protected, and it's a film score she put together for a documentary about Ukrainian artist Halinya Andrushenko. The piece we heard called Halinya's Theme, featuring Daniela Mars playing the contrabass flute. And then we heard the great Bill Evans, working with a trio that was only together for about 6 months in the year of 1968, featuring longtime Bill Evans associate bassist Eddie Gomez and Jack DeJohnette playing drums. That trio recorded a now legendary album at the Montreux Jazz Festival that year. We heard from a recording made about a week after that performance, and a nice version of the Leonard Bernstein tune Some Other Time, featuring Bill Evans' now infamous intro to that song. Then we heard from a new album called Decorate the Silence, collaboration between Kristen Berardi and Mark Schultes. We heard a song written by Mark Schultes utilizing the Bill Evans intro from Some Other Time, Kristen Berardi's beautiful vocal on the song called Mockingbird. And from Mockingbird, we went to another one from this new album called Fateful Birds and Fledgling Stories. Great album by Olivia Murphy and her jazz orchestra. We heard a beautiful piece called Indifferent Stars. And right now we're listening to music from Gregory Ullman from his new album called Extra Stars. And you're listening to Beats and Pieces on X-Ray FM, KXRY Portland at 91.1 and 107.1 FM, and in Nehalem, Wheeler, Manzanita, and Rockaway Beach at 91.7 FM, streaming online everywhere, at any time, at xray.fm.
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0: Okay, so first of all, I'm battling a cold and appear to be losing, so I apologize for the irregularity in my voice. Secondly, wanted to start this set with a particular song, and as I was getting ready to do so, it occurred to me that this song owes a pretty significant debt to a tune that was a hit record in the early 1960s. So here's a little snippet of it, not a song I intended to play, but credit where credit is due.

First, we heard a little bit of the Contours, a song that was a hit for them called Do You Love Me, which clearly influenced the tune we heard thereafter from a great album by bassist Mark Johnson and his band Bass Desires, Bill Frisell and John Scofield playing guitars, Peter Erskine playing drums along with Mark Johnson. From their album called Second Sight, we heard a song written by John Scofield called Twister. And then another song called Twister from the recent album by Nicole McCabe called Color Theory. Nicole McCabe playing the alto saxophone, that one also featuring trumpeter Adam O'Farrell, pianist Devon Rogers, and bassist Kanoa Mendenhall. Then we heard Nicole McCabe working with Dolphin Hyperspace, along with bassist Logan Kane, recently released single called Kyoto, also making guest appearances on that one, Lewis Cole and Bad Snacks. Then we heard Bad Snacks from her EP called Midnight, a song called Howling. Rob Malarkey after that from his great album from last year called Black Swan. We heard a song called Centaurs, featuring Richard Spavin playing the drums. And then another one from the new album by drummer Frankie Freedom. We heard a song called Moment, featuring really nice vocals by Mel Pacifico. Then we heard guitarist Wolfgang Mutschbiel working with his new band, the Wolfgang Mutschbiel Chamber Trio, also featuring trumpeter Mario Rahm and pianist Colin Vallon. We heard a song that's a tribute to guitarist Lionel Loueke, simply called Lionel. Then Medeski, Martin, and Wood from one of several albums they made as a quartet featuring guitarist John Scofield. The album called The Juice, we heard a song called Sham Time. And then the latest single from this forthcoming album by Jared Lawson, the album to be called Just Let It. Song we heard called If We Pretend. And we just heard Forager from their album Even a Child Can Cover the Sun with a Finger. Nice tune called Age of Mythology. My name's Stephen Cantor. Very glad to have been with you for this edition of Beats and Pieces here on X-Ray FM. Be sure to stay tuned for On the Corner with the mighty Bob Hamm. And as you may well be aware by this point, this year marks the centennial anniversary of the birth of both John Coltrane and Miles Davis. So what we're doing over the course of this year is we're ending Beats and Pieces with a song by either Miles Davis or John Coltrane. And then On the Corner we'll begin with a song by the other. This time around, Miles Davis, a song called Great Expectations. Thanks so very much for listening.

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I'm Adila, your host for the next hour, and this is the 65th edition of my every other weekly show, 60 Minutes with Adila. This Monday's mix is mainly disco, 80s art pop, house, and pop. Today we're going to start off with The Dance, A Certain Ratio, Talk Talk and Sophie O, Vera, and Say She She.

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On May 7th, Colleen and Patricia Wolf in Quadraphonic Sound at the Offbeat. On May 8th, Birdhouse, Spiderling, They Shoot Horses, and Repeater at the Offbeat. On May 9th, Battle of the Gloom featuring Maine, Butterflies, Hound, Roach Clip, Fly Out for Your Funeral, Tired, and Fast 50 at the Offbeat. On May 14th, Ascension, Goth Daddy, and Tuna Head at the Offbeat. All ages, all access, no booze, no jerks. Thanks for tuning in today. Hope everyone's having a good Monday and that everything's been sounding good. Today, I'm closing out the show with Ladytron, Naira, and Colorbox.

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0: Hey, Portland, what's happening? It's your pal, the Lonesome Captain. It's country funk time. We just heard one of the best live records ever, Kick Out the Jams. And because we're on when children might be awake, we played the clean radio edit. Oh my goodness. And we have with us today a special guest, Mr. Ed Donnelly. Hey, Ed.
1: How you doing? Thanks for having me.
0: Oh, my honor. For you people who don't know, but you should, Ed Donnelly is a famed Americana producer. He runs Barber's Basement Studio. He is an expert in Americana music, and he actually spent years on the road with some luminaries recording live concerts, which is why he's joining us today. Would that be correct, Ed Donnelly?
1: Yes, that is correct. I have recorded thousands of live shows.
0: So you have some, you have thousands of opinions, hopefully?
1: I do.
0: All right, well, we're going to do it. But first, a little business. We do It's Country Funk Time on KXRY Portland. 107.1 and 91.1 FM, and always streaming and archived at xray.fm. That should satisfy the FCC, Ed. So
1: I think so.
0: Ed spent some time on the road with Willie Nelson, recording him night after night. We're gonna you wanna give us maybe a little glimpse into the Willie experience?
1: Yeah, it was one of the best times of my life. We spent a number of weeks out on the road. I recorded 153 shows with Willie.
0: Wow, okay.
1: And every single one of them was more fun than you could ever imagine.
0: And like brand new every night, right?
1: Yeah, I mean, you know, Willie's got a set list that he sprinkles with surprises all the time. For example, once in a while he'd yell out like, "Hey, you want to hear some Hank Williams?" He'd do a handful of Hank Williams songs.
0: Oh, that's great.
1: So it was great fun.
0: But Willie Nelson's one of those guys that likes to give the people what they want. So he'd run through the hits, right?
1: Oh yeah. Yeah, all the hits.
0: I remember I saw him do Stardust. I think you said you were there at the Hollywood Bowl.
1: Mm-hmm.
0: And so he did it with the whole orchestra, and that's a great album. And I would have been happy with just that, but he knew how to like pack a full Willie show into an extra 20 minutes, you know.
1: Oh yeah.
0: You know, and he delivered. So this version we're about to hear on the road again, do you remember what show it's from? This is one of your
1: recordings. Yeah, I recorded that in Regina, Saskatchewan. We were playing, it was actually a farm equipment trade show, and it was great, and that was the perfect audience. And as we went across Canada, for the most part we were playing in hockey rinks, so they put boards down, but by halfway through the show your feet would be frozen because you were still just a couple inches from the ice.
0: Yeah. What did that do for you sound wise was there a bunch of challenges of the sound winging off the plexiglass and stuff?
1: Not really. Not more than any other sort of mid-sized venue. You know, the challenges really are making sure that whatever we're capturing with our audience mics isn't too wild, like bouncing around too wildly. But other than that, it's pretty straightforward.
0: All right. Well, let's hear your fine work. Here's On the Road Again with Willie Nelson. It's Country Funk Time.

0: Ladies. I said, ladies. Ladies, if you got a man, and the man don't do like you think he should, don't you hurt him.
1: Don't hurt him.
0: I said, don't you hurt him.
1: Don't hurt him.
0: Man happened to be God's gift to woman. So ladies, you must know that the man is already grown, so you can't raise him over again. So the thing to do is throw your arms around him.
1: Yes.
0: Hold him close to you.
1: Yes.
0: Look him straight in the eyes.
1: Yes.
0: And then you tell him. You tell him, you say, now baby, you've been messing up. Well, I know you're gonna do me better. And when he look at you as if he wanna know when, then you tell him. Someday, baby. And if it seems like he's a little hard of hearing or not paying you much attention or something, do like your ladies normally do. Put your hand on your hip and then you say it again. Ow!
1: Yeah.
0: He has to be a mighty hard-hearted person to not listen to you. But I don't think it's fair to just talk to the ladies. I think I should say a few words to the men, too. So, fellas?
1: Yeah.
0: I said, fellas!
1: Yeah.
0: Fellas, if you got a woman and the lady don't do like you think she should, don't you be going upside of her head now. You know what I'm talking about. Don't you be beating on her. The judge says it's much cheaper if you don't beat her.
1: Uh-huh.
0: And you see, if you hurt her, you only do one thing.
1: What's that?
0: I said, if you hurt her, you only do one thing. You make her a little smarter and she won't let you catch her the next time. So the thing to do is throw your arms around the pretty little thing. Now listen to me. Listen to me. I don't care if she weighs 32 and a half pounds wet or 550 pounds on feet. If she's your lady and you dig her, then she's your pretty little thing. And then you tell her, you say, babe. Baby, I don't care what they say about you in the next block. You're my old lady and I dig you. Let them talk. Let them say what they want to say. And fellas, you must know too that the ladies, God bless their sweet little souls, ladies happen to be God's gift to man too, fellas. Y'all agreed? You better say it because your wife is listening. But it's one more thing I must say to you, fellas. Just one more thing. Don't be too proud to beg.
1: Don't be too proud to beg.
0: I say don't be too proud to beg. If you have to fall on your knees to let your woman know that your lover gone now, man. I can see some of you cats got dirty minds in the place this evening. What I'm trying to say, ladies, love to hear the men say, baby, I love you. Don't you, ladies? I say, ladies, love to hear the men say, baby, I love you. Don't you, ladies? So, fellas, tell your ladies that you love her. She might think you're lying, though. Tell your ladies that you love her. Even if you are lying. But seriously speaking, when I goof, I usually slide up to my woman, and I look straight at her. I have to get my look first.
1: Yeah.
0: I usually say I look like a little puppy begging for that last bone you've been holding out on. And I look straight at her and I say, babe, please forgive me, honey. Then I wait a few minutes and see how she take it. And then I say, babe, please forgive me, honey. And then I stand back far enough so when she swing, I can duck. And then I said, baby, honey, you know, when I goofed last week, I was high. If she let me get away with that, then I look at her real pitiful like, Mr. Baby, honey, you know, when you're high, it don't count. And then I tell her, I say, if you forgive me, honey, I'm going to do better. And when she look at me as if she want to know when, then I tell her,

0: We're back, and it's country funk time. That was Live With Me off the Rolling Stones live masterpiece Get Your Ya-Ya's Out, which is so good we actually done a whole show on it. That's how much I like it. Where is that? I know you we've talked about learning to play guitar to that record.
1: Yeah, absolutely. I can't even count the number of times that I've listened to that thing, both sides, and literally learned to play guitar as a 12 or 13 year old kid from that album.
0: Yeah, that was a go-to. Although you're better than me. Just a reminder, everybody, we're speaking with famed Americana producer Ed Donnelly. And could you play the Mick Taylor Sympathy solo or just the Keith Richards part?
1: I could probably play it now. As a young man, barely able to form an F chord, I don't think I could quite pull it off.
0: Yeah, I only ever got as far as the first Keith part. But we also heard Worry, Worry, Worry from Live at Cook County Jail, Mr. B.B. King. And now we're going to talk about some of Ed's favorite live records. What say you, Mr. Donnelly?
1: Well, the Last Waltz is known as a concert film, but really it's a great live album as well.
0: That's interesting, yeah.
1: There's more highlights than I could possibly mention, but I picked The Night They Drove Old Dixie Down because I feel like that live version is just such a barn burner and so much more inspired than the studio recording, with the horn section and Lee Von Helm just killing it.
0: All right, let's hear it. This is The Night They Drove Old Dixie Down from The Last Waltz, doing live albums with Mr. Ed Donnelly. If country funk time.

How long I've been on? I don't care if the sun don't shine. I do my drinking in the evening time when I'm

Vegas in the summer. My lover in the fall. I love Vegas, may I say that it's a gasser.

Thank you very much.

0: That was the Statesboro Blues from the Allman Brothers Classic live at Fillmore East. And we're sitting with Ed Donnelly. And I want Ed to tell us what makes a great live record for you.
1: Well, I think a great live record, you know, aside from the technical qualities of recording the audio and capturing it, a great live record should really illuminate the artist and performer and what makes them exciting. And Allman Brothers is a great example. That whole entire Live at the Fillmore East record is, they're just on fire and inspired in a way that you don't hear them when they're recording in the studio. And that's a key part of what made the Allman Brothers fantastic was their live shows. So you want to capture that excitement. What you certainly don't want to do is just sort of rehash the studio recording with some audience noise. You want to get another perspective on the material and the performance.
0: I hear you. I always love a live record because I get to go to the concert without having to smell a concert. Sometimes the people aspect, well, they add to the energy. They also add to the detraction. We're going to hear some more classic live performances. We got Mr. James Brown, Live at the Apollo, undeniable classic live record.
1: You can make the case that made his whole career, that record.
2: I said I love someone, but I know where I'm going to find them. All about

0: for New York City?
1: Yeah.
0: Are you ready for the night train?
1: Yeah.
0: Are you ready for the night train?
1: Yeah.
0: Nine.

wants me.

girls taking care of business.

tune makes me feel real good.

you say, yeah. If you understand some of what I mean, can I hear you say, yeah? Right now. Oh, yes, it does. Oh!

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0: is it. This is, we did it. These are the some of the best live albums with Ed Donnelly, founder and owner of the Barber's Basement Studio. If you're in LA and you want to lay down some Americana tracks, and you need a great studio, or you need someone to suggest some great musicians to fill out the sound, check them out. Barber's Basement. Ed, I want to thank you so much for coming on the show.
1: Thank you for having me. You know, clearly, having spent so much time in front of performers pressing the red record button, this was certainly the right episode for me to appear.
0: Thanks, everybody, for listening. And thanks you, X-Ray FM. Or just thank you. I don't have to thank you, I don't think. Thank you, X-Ray FM, for letting the lonesome captain do its country funk time. And we'll see you next week. I think it's time for that second pot of coffee. See ya. Bye, Ed.
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I'm DJ Cosmic Edward. The program until 8 is searching for the sound. This morning, searching for the sound of the legacy of the English record producer Mike Vernon, who was a very important figure in the early English, blues rock movement in the 1960s. Everything I'm playing for you this morning was recorded between 1965 and 1970. I'll be playing a lot of John Mayall tracks this morning, because in collaboration with Mike Vernon, John Mayall brought to public attention many fine English blues rock guitarists, including Eric Clapton, Peter Green, and Mick Taylor, opening the show this morning with the track Have You Heard? This is from the John Mayall and Eric Clapton Blues Breakers record, released on the London record label. The baritone sax is played by John Almond. John McVie, later of Fleetwood Mac, is on bass. Huey Flint on drums. Clapton, of course, on guitar. Mayall on piano, organ, vocals, and harmonica. Let's say farewell to Mike Vernon this morning, shall we, here on X-Ray FM, where Black Lives Matter, and where radio is yours. No.

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That is X-Ray FM. I'm DJ Cosmic Edward. The program until 8 is searching for the sound. This morning we're searching for the sound of the legacy of the English record producer Mike Vernon, who recently passed away. I think he was 83 years old. Who was a very important figure in the or on the English blues rock scene, especially in the 1960s and early 70s. Everything I'm playing this morning is a track produced by him. There's a lot of John Mayall in this show because Mike Vernon and John Mayall collaborated on recordings that really brought to prominence some of the greatest English blues rock guitarists and blues musicians generally. And what we hear behind me right now is a good example. We're going to hear the entire side one of the John Mayall record, Bare Wires, which was released on the London record label in 1968. We heard the overture entitled Bare Wires. The track playing behind me right now is Where Do I Belong? The lineup on this album is quite extraordinary. You've got Mayall on vocals, harmonica, piano, organ, and harmonium, and some guitar. Chris Mercer on tenor and baritone sax. Dick Hextall Smith is on tenor and soprano sax. John Heisman is on drums. Hextall Smith and Heisman went on to be the core of the English band Coliseum. We've got Henry Luther on cornet and violin, and the authentically legendary Mick Taylor is playing guitar and Hawaiian guitar on this album. Tony Reeves is on bass. Before I threw on Bare Wires, we heard a couple of early Fleetwood Mac tracks. We heard Love That Burns. That was from the Fleetwood Mac album English Rose that was released in the U.S. on Epic Records in 1968 with Mick Fleetwood on drums, John McVie on bass, Peter Green on vocals and guitar, and Danny Kirwan on vocals on guitar, And before that, a track that I think only was released as a single. I've never found it on an album. It was Man of the World. The lead vocals on that track and lead guitar, also the composer of that track was Peter Green. That came off a collection of Fleetwood Mac singles released on CBS in 1971, entitled Fleetwood Mac's Greatest Hits. Before that, we heard John Mayall playing alone his composition Broken Wings from his album, The Blues Alone, released on the Ace of Cups label in 1968. On the track we heard, Mayall was on vocal and organ, but he played everything on the album. Quite impressive. Before that, we heard the track A Hard Road. The track The Supernatural from John Mayall's album A Hard Road that was released on the London record label in 1967. That piece was composed by guitarist Peter Green, who also was the lead vocalist and lead guitarist. John McVie played bass on that track. Ainsley Dunbar, later with Frank Zappa, played drums. Mayall played organ and piano, harmonium, and guitar. And we opened the show with Have You Heard
That was from the album Blues Breakers, credited to John Mayall and Eric Clapton. That was released on London Records in 1966. Searing blues guitar lead on that track by Eric Clapton. John McVie again on bass. Huey Flint on drums. It will be all productions of the late, great Mike Vernon. This morning until 8, hope you enjoy this stuff. I certainly do. Here on X-Ray FM, where Black Lives Matter and where radio is.

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That is X-Ray FM. I'm DJ Cosmic Edward. The program until 8 is searching for the sound. This morning, we're searching for the sound of the musical legacy of the English record producer, Mike Vernon, who died recently in his early 80s. A very influential figure in the British blues rock movement of the 1960s and early 70s. Playing behind me right now in this entire last set has been side one of the John Mayall album Bare Wires, released on the London record label in 1968. Most notable to me for the inclusion of the great Mick Taylor on guitar. Obviously, this was about a year, perhaps a bit less, before Taylor joined the Rolling Stones. The tracks that we have heard in reverse order, playing behind me right now, Look in the Mirror, before that I Know Now, before that Fire, before that Open Up a New Door, before that I Started Walking, before that Where Did I Belong, and the overture was Bare Wires. I've got some Savoy Brown, some Jelly Bread, and some Christine Perfect queued up in the rest of the show, so let's remember Mike Vernon as fondly as we can for leaving a legacy of really good music for us here on X-Ray FM, where Black Lives Matter and where radio is yours.

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I'm DJ Cosmic Edward. I've come to the run, the end of my run on the wheels of steel this morning on my program, searching for the sound this morning. Searching for the sound of the musical legacy of record producer Mike Vernon, who recently passed away, closing out with Christine McVie. The track is I'm On My Way. This is from an album called the legendary Christine Perfect album. Christine Perfect was Christine McVie's name before she married bassist John McVie and joined Fleetwood Mac. John McVie actually plays on this album, which was recorded in 1969, never released in the United States. I'm playing a track from the 1976 issue of this record on Sire Records. And before that, we heard the band Jelly Bread. The track was Pity the Fool. That was from their album First Slice, released on Mike Vernon's own Blue Horizon record label in 1970. That's what I have for you this morning, but of course I will be back with you next Saturday morning, searching for the sound here on X-Ray FM, where Black Lives Matter and where radio is yours.

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I'm Jim Fisher. This is Raise a Glass, and we're doing just that in honor of jazz singer, actress, dancer, civil rights activist, and victim of a Fred Sanford con job, Lena Horne, left us on this day in 2010. We heard her take on the jazz standard, Love Me or Leave Me. Her multiracial background benefited her career greatly, gave her the kind of mainstream success someone like, say, Nina Simone never got. But she was still considered black by the entertainment industry, especially Hollywood. Fun fact, one of her daughters married one of my favorite directors, the great Sidney Lumet of Dog Day Afternoon, Network, The Verdict fame. How about that? All right, let's take a sharp left turn right into the MC5. It's X-Ray.

That was The Pretty Things, British band from the 60s, who never got much attention over here. They did a number called Cries from the Midnight Circus, and I play that in honor of their keyboardist, John Posey, who died on this day 3 years ago. Prior to that, a recent passing, kind of obscure guy, but a noted influence nonetheless. The OCs and the Black Lips have voiced their praise of him. Michael Yonkers was his name, and he left us on April 20th. Hailing from the Minneapolis-St. Paul area, his career was nearly cut short after he was crushed under 2,000 pounds of computer equipment at his warehouse job, and consequently suffered chronic back problems for the rest of his life. But he built himself a home studio and self-released several albums through the 70s. He had some previously unreleased material with his band Michael and the Mumbles from 1968. This was unearthed and released by Distill and later on CD by Sub Pop as Micro Miniature Love in 2002, which is where his influence on those other acts comes from. We heard the title track of that record. Not so much on that song, but Cole Alexander of the Black Lips claimed that when you think of how The Who and Hendrix and the Velvet Underground were pushing the envelope with feedback at the time, Yonkers was more extreme than all three combined. Frank Zappa before that with You Are What You Is. That witty tale mocking racial stereotypes was originally recorded on this day in 1981, but was included as the B-side of Frank's only hit single, Valley Girl, a year later. Then it was remixed again 2 years after that. And at the top of the block, the MC5 doing The American Ruse, and I play that in tribute to their drummer Dennis Thompson, who died on this day in 2024. He was the final surviving member of the band. X-Ray will be out at the St. John's Bazaar this afternoon, broadcasting live. If you're out there, come by our table and say hello to Fearless Leader Chase and some of the fine volunteers who will be helping him out. All right, back to the tunes. Here's The Pretenders.

0: It was on this day in the year 2000, Bad Religion released their 11th full-length studio album, The New America. It was their final release on Atlantic and their final recording with drummer Bobby Shayer, who had been with them for almost a decade. Prior to that, wishing a happy birthday, a happy 64th birthday to Dave Gahan of Depeche Mode. They did Policy of Truth. And at the top, The Pretenders, who released their album Last of the Independents on this day in 1994. We heard the first single from that album, Night in My Veins. Hey, did you know today is Alphabet Magnet Day? Well, it is! And did you know the first magnetic letters were created in the early 60s by NASA for tracking and charting purposes? Well, alphabet magnets were then commercialized in the 70s when Fisher-Price released their first hard plastic magnetic letters as an educational toy, and now those kids have grown up and magnetic letters are just an excuse to form dirty words on the fridge while you wait for your Hot Pocket to heat up. All right, let's do a check on...
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2: 1502. Christopher Columbus leaves Spain on his fourth and final trip to the New World. A few months later, with two ships bearing heavy damage, he finds himself marooned in Jamaica. During the wait for rescue, he uses an almanac to predict a lunar eclipse, which scares local inhabitants into providing food for his crew.
3: Stop right there, and I'll bring back the sun.
0: Well, the moon, but same idea.
2: In 1754, the first newspaper cartoon in America is published in the Pennsylvania Gazette. It depicts a divided snake with the words join or die, and it was drawn by Benjamin Franklin. 1865, President Andrew Johnson issues a proclamation marking the end date of the Civil War. 1868, the city of Reno, Nevada is founded.

0: 1946, NBC's Hourglass, the first hour-long TV show, premieres. A laser beam is successfully bounced off the moon for the first time. What for? I haven't a clue. 1974, the House of Representatives Judiciary Committee begins formal hearings on the impeachment of Richard Nixon. 1989, Vice President Dan Quayle gives a speech to the United Negro College Fund. Instead of saying the organization's motto, "A mind is a terrible thing to waste," Quayle says, "What a waste it is to lose one's mind."
1: Remember when he was considered the epitome of an idiot Republican?

0: money, you can get a little bit.
1: Can you honestly tell me that you forgot? Forgot the magnetism of Robin Zander or the charisma of Rick Nielsen?
2: That's kid stuff.
1: Kid stuff? How about the tunes? I want you to want me. The dream.

0: San Francisco band The Tubes on X-Ray. That little parody of Phil Spector hits was called Don't Touch Me There. It was on this day in 1978. Their singer Fee Waybill broke his leg after falling from the stage in Leicester, England. For the song, he was playing his punk alter ego Johnny Bugger wielding a chainsaw. But because of their highly theatrical presentation of their stage shows at the time, the audience thought it was part of the show. But no, it was a spiral fracture of the fibula. Ouch. We listened to a live version of that song recorded at another British venue, the Hammersmith Odeon in London. That album made the top 40 in Britain, where they had developed a bit of a following, but they had difficulty breaking through at home until a smattering of hits a few years later. In what they described as their Spinal Tap moment, their show at the Nebworth Festival later that year involved driving an open-top Ford Fairlane on stage, only for the front end to crash through the stage floor.
1: Such a fine line between stupid and clever.
0: Cheap Trick's Dream Police before that, wishing a happy 76th birthday to their bassist Tom Peterson. Included a little intro from Mike Damone for that one. It was on this day in 1999, Shake Hands with Shorty was released, the debut album by the North Mississippi All-Stars. We heard Shake Him On Down. And starting the Black Gorillaz, assisted by De La Soul, with Feel Good Incorporated. Huge hit. Would you believe that song turns 21 years old today? Wow. All right, that'll just about wrap it up. I thank you for lending me your ear holes and do hope you'll join me again next week. Stay tuned for Reverse Couple Skate. And I got one more for you. This man died of bone cancer 6 years ago today with an obscure tune from the late 60s when his career was yesterday's news. I really dig this song. It's Little Richard on X-Ray. Radio is yours.

0: every Wednesday morning, 2 a.m. to 4 a.m., the stained glass rainforest opens like a portal into a kaleidosphere. Overabundant, but psychedelic, multi-textural, multi-genre, multi-dimensional, multicultural, all gender audio sculptures, measuring anywhere from the overstimulating and absurd to the serene and hypnotic. 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

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This is Reverse Couple Skate. DJ Cheyenne here, and DJ Aaron always nearby. Happy May, everybody. We're gonna start it off with Tracy Penn Darvis. Here's Is It Me? Thanks for tuning in tonight on Reverse Couple Skate. 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

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That was Payphone Paradise, as well as Skip Connection with Party and Satari Smile When I Kiss the Teacher from ABBA. And starting it all off with Tracy Pendarvis, Is It Me? 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

All right, back now on Reverse Couple Skate. That was Big Rob with Young Folks Love the Blues. For that, we had Maintenance Man from Ubi Hayes, as well as I'm Giving Up the Streets from Rue Davis. And I'm Tired of Being Grown from Vic Allen Music, as well as a little Hip Hop Radio from Eric Sermon. Begging by Madcon started us all off. All right. Gonna leave you with one more from Mighty Eye Records, Bonafide by Michael Leonhart and Jay Swiss. Check it out if you are so inclined. Thanks for tuning in this week. This is Reverse Couple Skate. Stay tuned. All right.

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0: This is your invitation to make it on over to xray.fm and tune in to The Sound of Pictures, where you'll hear the full spectrum of soundtrack music. I'm Shilly here every Sunday morning from 8 until 9. Hey, I'll bring the records, you bring the ears, and together we'll see what happens.
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Good morning and welcome to Sessions from the Box. My name is James Dineen. I'll be with you until noon today. And as you may or may not be aware, today is slated for possibly one of the largest protests in American history, No King's Day. I urge you to take part and I urge you to be safe and not engage with counter-protesters. If you have something that you want to say to moi, the DJ, hit me up at dj at xray.fm or 971-220-KXRY. I'm going to be playing records until noon, like this one from Roki Erickson and the Aliens. This is Night of the Vampires right here on X-Ray FM, where radio is yours.

X-Ray FM. That is Los Electronicos with Las Mielas. Before that, Yindling with Even If It's a Lie, I Don't Care. Glass Beams doing Orb for my lovely wife who's heading down to the No Kings protests. Join her. Be safe. Julian Cope before that doing a Roki Erickson penned I Have Always Been Here Before, and starting us off was Roki Erickson himself with Night of the Vampire. My name is James. Thanks for tuning in to Sessions from the Box. Let's pay tribute to a band that is about to exist no more. One of my favorite bands of the last 10-15 years. This is a very weird band with weird instrumentation. They're calling it quits because half of the band is pregnant. Can't hold that against them. This is Buke and Gase, and if you're in the New York area, by any chance, you can see their last few shows there. A couple are sold out. This is the title track to their album, Scholars, right here on X-Ray FM, where radio is yours.

6, 7, 8, peu importe. 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

know I'm not alone in my proclivities towards thinking that was a Saturday Night Live sketch from the 90s. But no, that was a band called Sudden Crash. It was called Dance. Before that, Ruby Corinto, really cool defunct band from Victoria, BC, with a tune called Sendak. Ava Luna with L'Hôtel Particulier from their cover album that does all of Histoire de Melody Nelson. And a couple of songs from the soon-to-be-retired Buke and Gace. We heard My Best Andre Shot from General Dome and the title track to Scholars. Before that, my name is James. Thank you very much for tuning into Sessions from the Box. Play a couple of Echo and the Bunnymen tunes here. This is my absolute favorite Echo and the Bunnymen tune from their album Heaven Up Here. This one's called Over the Wall, right here on X-Ray FM, where radio is yours.

X-ray FM Imaging Heap there. That from, let's turn that down, shall we? That from her album Speak for Yourself was called Daylight Robbery. Before that, Glare was Surrender Control, and a couple from Echo and the Bunnymen. We heard a John Peel session version of That Golden Smile, and from the album Heaven Up Here, we heard Over the Wall. 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We are at the 11 o'clock hour, which means that I'm going to play a set of music by one singular artist for a set. This is a band that I kind of, every time they release an album, I don't need to hear it before I buy it. This is a set from Palisa, and this from their album United Crushers is called Lime Habit, right here on X-Ray FM, where radio is yours.

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Big ol' set of music there from Polisa. We heard Trippin' from Shulamith. Before that, Tata from When We Stay Alive. Happy Be Fine from Give You the Ghosts. A live version of Paradise from Better Live. And Lime Habit starting us off from United Crushers. You're listening to X-Ray. I'm James. This is Sessions from the Box. Let's play another... I think the first Portland band I played today. This is a band called Small Million, and the song is called Lone, right here on X-Ray FM. Radio is yours.

X-Ray FM. In case you didn't know that you needed German timbali, well, there you go. There's Can from 1977's Saw Delight. That was called Animal Waves. Before that, Skulldiver with Nightmare Castle. Mike Simonetti with The Magician and Small Million, starting off that big old set with Lone. My name is James. Thanks for tuning into Sessions from the Box. Let's go to Italy now with Calibro 35 from their album Momentum. This one's called 4x4 right here on X-Ray FM, where radio is yours.

FM. Veruca Salt from American Thighs. That was number one, Blind. Before that, Firewater with Weird to Be Back.

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Shout outs to the Beaches crew worldwide. Shout outs to all the listeners for X-Ray FM. Just stand by for a bit. We're figuring some stuff out in the studio. If you want to shout anyone out or if you want to get a hold of us, again, 971-220-5979. That's 971-220-KXRY. And yeah, we're just in the studio here, gonna get ready. Shout outs to Kendra Morse for the new single, Flat Tire. Such a great one. Touching on some L. Michaels Affair later. Got the 24-hour sports instrumentals. Got a bunch of new stuff, but it's a beautiful day out there, and yeah, we're just about to get started here. Let us know what else is going on. 971-220-5979. And stand by. Just be getting started here.

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I was

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Always appreciate you tuning in. 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Appreciate y'all bearing with us. Hope you're having a good day. Back to the tubes.

0: 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No Gimmicks. 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Shoutouts to all those listeners out there. Catch us X-Ray FM at the St. John's Bazaar. Come on out to St. John's. Hang out with us up there. We've got some broadcasts going on all afternoon. Up in St. John's. Neighbors to the north. Text line open 971-220-5979. Shout outs to all the listeners on the beach. Shout outs across the towns. Shout outs to the family. Dave and Lisa, Mom, Michelle. Hope y'all are doing well. Shout outs to the folks in Montana. Tanner?
1: Yeah. Mom, Missy, Matt, all y'all. Auntie, if you're listening. Appreciate you tuning in. Yeah, shout out to Alex. Had a birthday back on the 5th. Celebrated it last night. Nice to meet you, Willow. Yeah, appreciate all y'all. Just always want to emphasize that X-Ray is all about community radio, and the community is you guys. And we always appreciate you tuning in and texting in, letting us know where you're tuning in from, what you're doing. If you're building skate parks, if you're chilling in Tasmania, if you're hanging out in your garden, chilling in Minneapolis, whatever it is, we always love hearing from you. And if you want to let us know what you're doing, 971-220-KXRY. It's 971-220-5979. We love and appreciate all y'all. We're going to get some more tunes in your ears right

Yo, shout out to Brooke and Zach. Getting hitched out there. Congrats. And shout outs to the rest of the Burnside Skate Park fam. Hope you make it to the beach real soon. Hope you land that trick you want to. Just do it again, I guess. Keep going. We love you.

You're still tuned in to Beaches here on X-Ray FM. We'll hit you with that little mini set there. Starting us off was The Rescue. It's another Mike Wallace joint off that Theme and Beat 2 off of Potions. Great label, great record. I think there is 3 installations of that Theme and Beat, and they are all amazing for different reasons, so definitely go check that out. After that, we had Hot Docs by Swarvey off the Scotch EP. Picked that up over at Daydream. That was a nice little gift there. After that, we had Run to Me by Soundtrack off of Foto de Vida. A small 7-inch, you play at 33, and it is packed to the gills full of stuff. Love that record. And that last one you heard was King's Knight by Blade Masters, which answers the question, what if you got Dungeons & Dragons in my cinematic soul? No one's asking that question, but the Australians answered. Some folks from the College of Knowledge family, another label that's definitely worth checking out. This label was Dune Castle. Not sure if there's any relation at all. Yeah, check out College of Knowledge. Got all sorts of stuff. A lot of folks from Karate Boogaloo, Surprise Chef, Brenda. One of those things where there's this kind of the Venn diagram of all those bands' members is pretty wild. So definitely go check it out. Shout out Miss Goldie for those connections there. If you want to hit us up, 971-220-KXRY, 971-220-5979. We love to hear from you. Love to appreciate you.

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Shout out to all the folks out there. Catch us at the St. John's Bazaar today. Impact Center. We have DJs all the way out in the afternoon. Much love to all the supporters for X-Ray FM as well. We've gone through our drives and as strong as ever. And it's due to listeners and support of the community. So kudos to everyone out there. Thanks for making this happen. We love you. 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Again, shout out to Stop Already. 971-220-5979. 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Peace.

Real quick here, shout out to Sessions from the Box, who gave us many great years of service. Had his last broadcast last week. Yeah, we love and appreciate you. Always a good time. And yeah, Beaches loves and appreciates you. Everyone who's listening, 971-220-KXRY. It's 971-220-5979. Stick around for the impact sound coming on in just a couple minutes. Appreciate it.

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Radio is yours. 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Only 300 made. So if you want one, you should probably run, don't walk. Here's a little Gay Feet tune it reminds me of. Nice day for some rock steady.

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The old time sounds come back again. Errol Dunkley, the immortal Errol Dunkley right there with Please Stop Your Lying. And now, the sound of today's Studio One with the cable.

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0: Impact Sound right here on X-Ray FM, where radio is yours. Stick around after this for the Wayward Girls Soul Club. You're going to want to hear the sweet, sweet soul tunes. You know, the great thing about double A-siders, if you get a little sick of one side, you just flip it over and listen to the other.
1: I'm the man that grants your musical thirst from Philly to Faust, and on the coast, upset of the boss.

0: boy 400 years. One of the shortest 400 years ever seen. Because as I look around, I can still see wood boys saying they are rough and they are tough. I reckon this prison have a hole in the wall. Anyway, here comes Jackie Palm. Jackie Palm?
1: What, Spar?
0: I heard you were in Judgment Court last week.
1: Yeah, that's a foolishness.
0: But I also heard you were crying, man.
1: Well, I shed a few teardrops. Make the sentence a little shorter, you know?

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How about them give me 400 years? We have to give us 1,000 years first before we cool down, and even that can't cool us down. Because,

yes, yes, yes. You're gonna cry, cry, cry. You are tuned to the Impact Sound right here on X-Ray FM, where radio is yours. Stick around, the ITALs, don't throw it away.

Yes, it's time to cool down your temper, even though we got so many things to be mad about. This has been another transmission from the Impact Sound. You know what? Don't cool down your temper. I'm not here to tell you what to do. Maybe don't cool it down. This has been another transmission from the Impact Sound right here on X-Ray FM, where radio is yours. Stick around next for the Wayward Girls Soul Club. Until we meet again, my friends, be good to yourselves, be good to each other, smash the fashion, remember that no matter how bad things get, we are promised that better must come.

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0: 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Here in Portland, 91.7 FM on the coast. That's Nehalem, Wheeler, Manzanita, Rockaway Beach, and everywhere online, all the time, on demand at xray.fm. Hey, and you're tuned in to our live special program for the day. It's a remote broadcast from the St. John's Bazaar out in lovely downtown St. John's. It's a fantastic day to be out here. It's a little warm. It's very sunny. There's a lot of people. Everybody seems to be having a great time hanging out, perusing all the local wares, smelling all the sauerkraut from the Urban Gerben right next to me. If you're interested in coming down, the St. John's Bazaar is running all for the rest of the day. Right in the plaza downtown in St. John's.
1: All right, it's crawling folks, all around it. We made it to 2 o'clock, which is the official beginning of the afternoon of music.
0: There you go. Behind me, you're hearing the live stage. Here, we're going to cut to it. The barbers are coming up at 2 p.m. Stay tuned.
1: The 17th annual St. John's Bazaar. I'm glad that it seems like all of you maybe brought a friend or two or seven or ten. So thank you for that. It's wonderful to see so many people flowing through the streets, going to the craft fair, shopping in our local businesses. If y'all are here in St. John's or at the St. John's Bazaar for the first time, thank you for coming. We're glad to have you. Come back. A quick thank you to a couple sponsors, Port of Portland, PGE, On Point, Prosper Portland, some of our Keystone sponsors this year. This event is a total community event, volunteer run, volunteer organized. So we really can't do it without the help of our sponsors and our partners. So please send some love to these guys over here, big and small. Okay, I'm going to get off the stage, but up next, we're going to start things off in the right way with Drekkig coming up now.
0: All right, I'm so sorry, I had that wrong. Drekkig is up.

0: All right, I apologize for that dead air there. I'm going to be honest with you. I was giving people information about the festival here in real life and taking a selfie to post on Instagram. I can see Drekig taking the stage right now. We'll probably get a little audio in a second. Poppy's got his flute out. That's right. We can bring in a little bit of this. Maybe we'll give you some ambient. You can hear a little bit of the people out here. If you haven't seen Drekig, very cool duo. A lot of different influences. What does that mean? I don't know. I didn't qualify any of that, did I? We'll be running this live remote broadcast out here until 8 p.m. So all of your regular programming is preempted for the day. If there's an X-ray show that you always look forward to tuning into, you'll have to wait till next week. I apologize for that, but this is a cool, fun event we'd like to be a part of. So we hope that you appreciate this as well. Drekig is up now. The Barbers will be at 3:15. 40 Feet Tall takes the stage at 4:30. The Ruminants take the stage at 5:45. And we close out the Plaza stage with the Alan Sparhawk solo band.
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0: We are Dreckig all the way from the Concordia neighborhood. We're repping Northeast Portland right here. We love St. John's.
1: Porque yo te canto, cuesta esta libre. 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

0: Hell yeah. 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I thought you knew. I am Papi Fimbres. This is my beautiful, sexy wife, Shauna Lindbeck.
1: Hey! 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
0: Do I have any Mexicanos in the house? 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This is a classic all the way from Colombia from the 1960s.

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0: co-wrote that song with our friend Bob. 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He's right there. Definitely has cursing in it. If anyone's worried about that.
1: I think they're recording it on the radio, so they're gonna have to not play this.
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listening to X-Ray FM. Unfortunately, we cannot listen to this song right now at the St. John's Bazaar. But if you're here, come say hi. If you're not, hope you're enjoying the broadcast of the St. John's Bazaar today. Thanks to X-Ray FM. Anyways, in the meantime, enjoy some backup music.

0: guitar over here. We got James Owen Greenan on pedal steel. Shoehorn. We got Mr. Mark Robertson on bass. We got Sam Brewer, birthday boy, on drums. He will take free drinks. This is Sally Ford.
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We're hanging out here at the St. John's Bazaar. Hope everyone is having a great Saturday out there. We just heard the Barbaras. That's pretty cool. Sally's Ford's new band. Everyone should go check that out. I'm sure she'll be touring and playing the summer scene. We're going to go back to listen to some background music until we get at 4:30, 40 feet tall on stage. Again, hope everyone's having a great Saturday. Thanks for listening. X-Ray FM. All right. What a wonderful chance.

X-Ray FM, DJ B Sizzle, host of Twilight Transmissions, hanging out here in the St. John's Bazaar. Hope you're having a great Saturday. You should come on, head down. We got a few more bands tonight, four more in total. We're going to be listening to the Barbaras, 40 Feet Tall at 4:30. We just heard the Barbaras. We are going to hear Ruminants at 5:45 p.m. and then Alan Sparhart solo band at 7 p.m. There's a lot going on down here. We're hanging out right next to the Booze Booth Festival little area. They've got a bunch of vendors set up selling lots of cool crafts. And there's lots of good looking food. I really feel like they stepped up the food game this year. It looks a lot more food carts. I saw a huge line for the island barbecue. And there's, they got some cool custom St. John's steel cups, the kind you get at Pickathon. I like to collect those. Those are always neat. Anyways, come on down to St. John's Bazaar. 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Enjoy. And there's like a lull in the playlist right now. I keep talking to there it is. Thanks, Chase, for the sweet mix. I've been enjoying the tunes you got. X-Ray FM.

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We're just about to go here, 40 feet tall. Looks like they're just about their sound check. If you're here, come on down. If you're listening on your phone, you're super cool. Walking around St. John's Bazaar, blaring X-Ray FM. That's what I'd be doing. But this band sounds like it's getting pretty loud, so if you like rock and roll, like the variety of music that you hear here at St. John's Bazaar, you can also hear that X-Ray FM all the time at 107.1 FM and 91.1 FM. Enjoy, guys.

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All right, everyone out there in Radio Land, we're about to listen to 40 Feet Tall out here at the St. John's Bazaar, North Portland, NOPO, celebrating the beautiful community that is St. John's, which barely gets our X-Ray FM signal. If you know, you know. Kind of drifts in and out because of a classic rock station, but you know, it's nothing we can do about that. Geography and physics and all that other jazz. But if you're in the rest of Portland, you can definitely hear what's going on up here in St. John's, which is about to be 40 feet tall. Enjoy, guys.

Recording begins.

X-ray at them. All right, I thought it was me for a second, but the whole stage lost power. That's what you get when you get a lot of amps on stage. That's okay, that makes more sense. All right, so we have power back here, so that's why I was confused for a second. Why some of my electronics were working, but I'm sure we'll figure it out soon. We'll do some backup music, because we have that already prepared in the background, and X-ray FM will... technical difficulties, get back to you as ASAP. Enjoy the tunes in the meantime.

Now that we have the mics again, I just want to say this is Joe over here on the drums with us today. He doesn't normally play with us, but we love him, and his band is called The Max. Check out The Max. They're our buddies. Our buddies.

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a beautiful day in Portland, in St. John's. We love our home and we love all of you.

Come on up over here. How we doing? Thank you so much.